thoughts when I'm awake, and my dreams when I'm asleep. 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
1: 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Lord have mercy, everybody's here. 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Yeah, she's at home. 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
1: Ladies and gentlemen, as you know, we have something special down here at Birdland this evening. A recording for Blue Note Records.

She wants to play with the toys a while. And school's out early, and soon we'll be learning. And the lesson today is